she sing with a head nod can't be contrived to the radio listener. She'll be home soon. She'll be going through that turnstile. Remember her in this station. This world underground insists weekly and personal decisions. Turnstiles remind lady of weight gain. Metro card

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I like what is natural, to give what the music demands, and I try to do my best.

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2: Let's get it.
0: If you about this money, let's get it.
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0: What's up?
2: 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What's up?

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0: Let's get it. 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
1: Spring has arrived early here, the time for lovers. And it's as if the season mocks my

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1: I can't believe how happy I am.
2: I think I was embarrassing with them, wasn't I?

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Hope you got all the good weed and pussy that a man's heart could desire.

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I know that you've been struggling, dealing with self-worth, but watch what you say. Thoughts turn to things like a twinkle in the eye, just let it be fly. I know that you get weary, just keep

water, message in a bottle. No man is an island, individual visual MC. Me, I love life, shark infested water, message in a bottle.

paradigm I'm. The paper mate ape in the human suit loop. Genesis condensed ego, fine line slash dot dash asteroid blast. 8-bit graphic Atari adolescent reminiscent of days. Before the sun 1-2 compromise, additional 3/5 component. Opponent of linear time, sublime deluxe, electrolux flux. Of the crux, replay the crucifixion, Dalton Thomas. Atomic scars on glass desk mark, the present of prehistoric thermocombustion, but something in the back of my mind keeps me here. Careful, baby girl, daddy's mind is gone. She saw me standing still, still moving, trying to keep it together. Together we laughed, gave her a bath, put her in bed, crashed next to wife. Life, infinite, perspective, perpetual, dawn, rising, horizon, the eyes and MCs lurk. I do the work my creator makes a lot and start the day. A new cartoon blends and babies laughter after me and Mrs. Kiss hug, lay up.

Pakistan, Lance Lightsaber, Noble Savage, Idiot Savant, Cavalier, three-part frames, change lanes, no blinkers, life's too fast, need to take it slow. 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

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See, to obliterate the edge of my understanding of the way that things ought to be. See, to name something is to know something, and to know something is to know I know nothing, and that's what I really want. See, to obliterate the edge of my understanding of the way that things ought to be. Something is to know something, and to know something is to know I know nothing, and that's what I really want. 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
1: Let them know.
0: Let them know why we fucking. They try me and go down, they know I'm coming.

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I try to be patient with niggas that ain't right. Give them game, they couldn't take niggas, ain't in. Rate me 1 out of 10, they gon' say 10. Who that bad bitch on camera, let bae in. Who that is back to back, ho, that's baby. Them can't do no shows, he for stadiums. I like my Lamborghinis, cause they drive fast. But the Maybach, that's probably my favorite whip. I'm in the back seat with my feet up reclined. Get my dick

0: yes sir, yes sir, yes sir, yes sir,
1: yes sir, yes sir, yes sir,
2: yes sir,
1: yes sir,
3: yes sir.
4: Track number 2.

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The valet drivers, the cab drivers, the limo drivers, the bartenders, the hotel concierge, the host, the casino host. 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
1: 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Where's the Miko body, yeah?
2: Wear your collars up, you look stupid, yeah?
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